It's not time to make a change. Just relax, take it easy. You're still young, that's your fault. There's so much you have to know.

carousels in the carnival arcade, searching everywhere from steeplechase to palisades, in any shooting gallery where promises are made to walk away.

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1: Here's my final serenade. Here's a gun and here's a blade. Here's a picture that I saved for too long. Here's my credit card.

He is my final serenade. He is a gun and he is a blade. He is a picture that I saved for too long. He is my credit card.

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Your night takes its time. About to check outside the game. And you know what I'm talking about. Just let me know if you wanna go to that whole mile on the range. They got a lot of nice girls.

Cause I have my eye on your imperial, you're so. Now Howard the Duck and Mr. Stress both stayed. Tried the endeavor that they never made. But not me, baby, I'm too precious to have to fuck off. Then maybe wanna

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